put in work.

0: fucking winners, we the winning team. 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This what you get when you fuck with the family. 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You fuck with my niggas, getting the penalty. Remember me.
1: 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What you thinking, my nigga? 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I'm not talking lyrical. I'm talking
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1: 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I finish you. 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

0: 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Remember me.
1: Yeah, my chain's going.
2: DJ Kenny Star.
1: BBS.
2: DJ Kenny Star. Bang your head.
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0: 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Bang your head.
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0: 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But I might crush you till your heartbeat stops.
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0: 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Dabi, Kena, Nuku, Mahabui,
1: Walai,
0: Dao, Kekakulis, and Inban,
1: Baba,
0: Usmo, Tilapia, Jigbanla,
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